0: you go. There's something I want you to have.
1: Oh, it's beautiful. But wait a minute, isn't this...
0: Yeah, yes it is.
1: But I thought the old lady dropped it into the ocean in the air.
0: Well, baby, I went down and got it for you.

0: Acesta este Radio Transilvania. Transilvania.
1: Ooh, hey, hey. Oh, what we're living in. Let me tell you.